standing on the corner, just me and Yoko Ono. Standing on the corner, just me and Yoko Ono, we was waiting.

There was no reason ever to go there. 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I mean, and there's this sense of, where have you been? You know, we've been waiting for you.

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I fear the dream, which is good, which has the reality that we can't achieve in reality. I don't fear the nightmare.

0: 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Música para respirar.
1: Yo, what up, cuz? Yo, what's up, kid? Yo, you over your head? Yeah. I'm trying, man, but you know, the system is shady, man.

0: saying? We still, you know, we got love for you, son, and we praying for you, and we, you know, we try to hold it down while, you know, while you in there, man. That's for sure. Hopefully, we don't have to keep you for too long.
1: Yeah, for real. It's your love beyond a minute, you know? But yo, you know what I want you to do, kid? You know what to do, ball, man?
0: What's up?
1: You need to do some shit with Face, man. But our niggas be shady, man.
0: Scarface?
1: Yeah, man.
0: Yo, that's my nigga, yo, yo.
1: Scarface is tight, son.
0: Yo, that's a good idea. What is going? I'm going to talk to Plane tomorrow.
1: Yeah.
0: See about if we can hook up with her.
1: That's proper.

This is about the cycles of house. Born from embers of disco. Evolved by the 808 and the 909. Or the white noise hiss. House music is my life.

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You know, sometimes I can even make it go away by just remembering the music in my head. And then other times I can... And you won't laugh if I tell you this, will you? I make up tunes of my own. No, I think up music nobody's ever written. I wish you had something like music.

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Sweet music, what you doing for me? Sweet music, what you doing for me? What is the meaning of this life we lead? Living in a world of money and greed, when every single one of us is acting like a puppet, because every single one of us really is a puppet. Sweet music.

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We could if we only tried, but then we'd realize that our brothers all cheated and our sisters all lied. Our brothers all cheated and our sisters all lied. Living barbaric, no sense of pride. In a fast food world where even pussy is deep fried. Tried, tested, and true, there's a Geno coming through.

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You know the feeling sublime will never be lost for time.

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Then why worry? 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Can you do something about it? Then why worry? Do you have a problem in life? Can you do something about it? No? Then why worry?

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When followed in life, I guarantee you, life will be different. I guarantee you, if this is applied, we can have peaceful nights. Here it is.

low evidence, low evidence, low evidence, low evidence, low evidence, low evidence, low evidence, low evidence, low evidence, low evidence, low evidence, low evidence, low evidence, low evidence, low evidence, low evidence, low evidence, low evidence, low evidence, low evidence, low evidence, low evidence, low evidence, low evidence, low evidence, low evidence, low evidence, low evidence, low evidence, low evidence, low evidence, low evidence, low evidence, low evidence, low evidence, low evidence, low evidence, low evidence, low evidence, low evidence, low evidence, low evidence, low evidence, low evidence, low evidence, low evidence, low evidence, low evidence, low evidence, low evidence, low evidence, low evidence, low evidence, low evidence, low evidence, low evidence, low evidence, low evidence, low evidence, low evidence, low evidence, low evidence, low evidence, low evidence, low evidence, low evidence, low evidence, low evidence, low evidence, low evidence, low evidence, low evidence, low evidence, low evidence, low evidence, low evid

for me. I took advice from niggas with no traction when the past evolved. I took advice from niggas that have never even had a job. Did a lot of hesitating when I should've passed the ball. Now we all been celebrating cause I didn't crash or fall. 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Started in the A's and made it to the Nationals. And it was weighing on my heart, I had to capture yours. If you find a little grace inside this back and forth, know God loves you.

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I smell appealing, but I'm toxic, can send you reeling without an inkling.

scope on a rope. Internal lullabies, human cries, thumps in silence, the language of violence. 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You can make a clone and then you try to enslave it. Stealing DNA samples from the unborn and then you coming after us because we sampled a James Brown horn. Scientists who's got this progress. 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
1: Love was lost, I found it. Lost, I found it. You know it's like, it's like this is the life. Step in the shoes of a P-P-I-I-N-T-Y. I've cried from a howlet at the gowlet. Love was lost, I found it. Are you around? I'm about it. Let's wrench exit like it's so crowded. Shots and lottery tickets. Man, it's so easy with that 1, 2, 3. These sweaty betties, who are we? 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Rose bumpy, but it makes us better. Whatever the weather, whatever you treasure. 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I will not cower. Another chewa chowa left me so damn sour. But I found it, found it. I found it, it. Found it, found it. I found it, it, it, it. Arm to arm, Bukowski types. Love was lost, I found it, lost, I found it. Love was lost, I found it, lost, I found it. Arm to arm, Bukowski types.

0: like it's so crowded. 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With that 1, 2, 3, these sweaty betties, who are we? Weak at knees, rose bumpy, but it makes us better. Whatever the weather, whatever you treasure, whatever, whatever,
1: whatever.
0: I found it, found it. Feel like the felt when I'm on top of my belt. I mean, when I tighten that belt. Yes, only around here we've got the top shelf. Please, please, have no idea.

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Do it well. I don't care if you out here selling pussy. Fuck it well. You understand?

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And whatever you do, do it well. When you leave here, do it well. It ain't what you got, it's how you do it.

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What you do, do it well. You understand? It ain't what you do. It's how you do it.

Never say more than the mute amount. If we can't move forward, how can we make the future count? Talking way more than we knew about. 40s for your fallen soldiers, cancer in a can, I'm pouring my tumors out. There's always more drama that the corpses could do without. They fall harder with every soft-spoken evil. We could script the ending, though the devil once wrote the prequel, instead of selling lost hope to people.

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This is the feeling I've been searching for my entire life. For as long as I can remember. Because suddenly, the world went quiet. And I felt safe.

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The gleaming joyful beats imply are here to help you to survive. Let the music cover you with street white stuff that is so good.

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Letting your body go as righteous songs communicate. When the dub has made you rise and all of you are real and regal, move the body, rhythm wise.

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Expose the conspiracy. This must be our response. If it were possible to circumvent the establishment's channels of mass communication and carry this message person to person to our friends and neighbors and fellow club members, the conspiracy would collapse.